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8: Tonight, expect rain and thunderstorms likely with variable cloudiness and a low near 72 as winds blow from the west near 15 with gusts as high as 25. Once that rain clears out, tomorrow brings partly cloudy skies back with highs near 83 and west winds at 15. Tomorrow night turns mainly clear with lows dipping into the upper 50s. Then on Wednesday, look for mostly clear skies with highs in the mid 70s.

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1: The moon outside, too bright. 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

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So do we. 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
7: Overnight stays partly cloudy with a low in the low 70s. Southwest winds near 15, gusting to 25. Tomorrow brings partly cloudy skies, a high near 80, clearing later as winds turn northwest at 15 with gusts to 25. Tomorrow night looks nearly clear, lows in the upper 50s. Wednesday turns mainly sunny, highs in the mid-70s. Thursday keeps the sunshine, a high in the low 80s, lows in the low 60s.
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2: Overnight stays partly cloudy with a low in the low 70s. Southwest winds near 15, gusting to 25. Tomorrow brings partly cloudy skies, a high near 80, clearing later as winds turn northwest at 15 with gusts to 25. Tomorrow night looks nearly clear, lows in the upper 50s. Wednesday turns mainly sunny, highs in the mid 70s. Thursday keeps the sunshine, a high in the low 80s, lows in the low 60s.
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1: Overnight stays partly cloudy with a low in the low 70s. Southwest winds near 15 gusting to 25. Tomorrow brings partly cloudy skies, a high near 80, clearing later as winds turn northwest at 15 with gusts to 25. Tomorrow night looks nearly clear, lows in the upper 50s. Wednesday turns mainly sunny, highs in the mid 70s. Thursday keeps the sunshine. A high in the low 80s, lows in the low 60s.
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1: Tonight stays partly cloudy. Lows near the low 70s. Southwest winds around 15 gusting to 25. Today brings partly sunny skies and highs near the low 80s. Winds turning northwest at 15. Clouds build back in tonight with lows near the low 60s. Tomorrow turns mainly sunny. Highs in the mid 70s. And by Thursday, we're mostly clear again. A high near the low 80s and lows back in the low 60s.

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1: Tonight stays partly cloudy. Lows near the low 70s. Southwest winds around 15 gusting to 25. Today brings partly sunny skies and highs near the low 80s. Winds turning northwest at 15. Clouds build back in tonight with lows near the low 60s. Tomorrow turns mainly sunny. Highs in the mid 70s. And by Thursday, we're mostly clear again. A high near the low 80s and lows back in the low 60s.

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1: weather. Tonight stays partly cloudy. Lows near the low 70s. Southwest winds around 15 gusting to 25. Today brings partly sunny skies and highs near the low 80s. Winds turning northwest at 15. Clouds build back in tonight with lows near the low 60s. Tomorrow turns mainly sunny, highs in the mid 70s, and by Thursday we're mostly clear again. A high near the low 80s and lows back in the low 60s.
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1: Tonight stays partly cloudy. Lows near the low 70s. Southwest winds around 15 gusting to 25. Today brings partly sunny skies and highs near the low 80s. Winds turning northwest at 15. Clouds build back in tonight with lows near the low 60s. Tomorrow turns mainly sunny. Highs in the mid 70s. And by Thursday, we're mostly clear again. A high near the low 80s and lows back in the low 60s.
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0: Hey, it's Reed and Chelsea along with you. A little Packer news here, Chelsea. Football season going to be here before we know it.
1: Well, they were just talking about, you know, on the Today Show, they made a big hoopla of the World Cup and they were like, what's next? And it's like, it's football, right?
0: It is. Yeah, I mean, you have baseball.
1: I know. Yes, but
0: I know what you mean, though. That's the next.
1: The next big thing.
0: But football ends and football will be back before we know it.
1: Yeah.
0: So Devontae Wyatt has been signed by the Packers for an extension. It's good money if you can get it, as I always say. 3 years, $57 million extension. That's a $20 million signing bonus.
1: Yep.
0: So you sign, and I believe they get that ACH'd. Do you ACH $20 million, or do you wire? Because that's a
1: I would love to be in a position to where I would need to know that information, Reed.
0: He's 28. He's now signed through 2029. He was the number 28 pick in the 2022 draft. He missed 7 games last season with a broken fibula and torn ankle ligaments.
1: Okay.
0: In the Thanksgiving win. So they've been doing some extensions here. Isaiah McDuffie, Jaden Reed, Christian Watson, Tucker Kraft likely next. So we'll see. There's a lot of Bears fans kind of walking around chest puffed out. They think they got their quarterback for the next 15 years.
1: Might be moving to Indiana.
0: It might be, might not be in, you know, the Indiana Bears here, but I only kid because I love. But no, it's going to be an interesting Packers season. I think the Vikings may struggle. I think Lions will be decent.
1: Okay.
0: But I'm thinking it's going to be a

0: There's Chelsea. I'm Reed. All right, Chelsea. So the World Cup, what do you get for winning the World Cup? It turns out a Lego set.
1: What?
0: Our niece would be into this. Spain players were gifted Lego replicas of the World Cup trophy after their 1-0 or 1-0, as they say.
1: Yeah.
0: Final win over Argentina. FIFA handed out about 30 Super Bowl-style champion rings to team members.
1: So they have the rings ready right there?
0: I guess. They're probably not specialized.
1: Wow.
0: Because you don't know who would win.
1: Yep.
0: The captain and head coach got temporary rings on the spot. The final versions, they get custom fitted later. So they'll make sure they are fitted there. This trophy, your dad was telling me all about it. So before the AC/DC concert that we went to on Sunday night, we're at the sports bar and we're watching this game. And it's funny because your dad could not care less about soccer. But if it's the final.
1: If it's the final, final, baby.
0: He's into it.
1: Yep.
0: And he's paying more attention than any of us. I mean, I asked him during the World Cup, I said, you going to watch any of it? And he said, it's a tough watch. And I said, no, at times it's a tough watch. And it's 0-0. And I said, classic soccer game, it's 0-0. You know, they've got no further in deciding a winner here after like 90 minutes. Then, you know, they made like the goal in overtime.
1: Yes.
0: And everyone's like, man, what an amazing World Cup. And it's still going. I'm like, well, they're not done yet. You know, they play an overtime period. And everyone's like, wait, it's not sudden death? I said, no, this is not American sports.
1: But also, my dad was watching it, and then he goes, oh my, well, he used maybe some words we shouldn't say,

0: Well, I could say it, but I was blanket.
1: Blanket.
0: Chelsea's dad's got away with words. He is,
1: he really is.
0: Yeah, he's unique in his own way.
1: Shakespearean almost.
0: Well, that's maybe a bit far.
1: Okay, go ahead.
0: So he's watching and then he like eats his burger and he looks up and I said, oh, they scored. And he goes, I watched the whole blank thing and I missed it. And I said, or my dad said, if that's not soccer in a nutshell.
1: Yeah.
0: And I'm like, they'll show a replay, but then they're showing this fan sad, this fan happy.
1: I know.
0: Coach, coach, player, fan, fan. And I'm like,
1: where is it?
0: Chelsea's like, did I miss it? I said, no. We couldn't figure out, you know, they'd take somebody out. The guy'd go spinning head first.
1: Yeah.
0: Lie on the ground like, you know, he broke his leg. Then he'd be up again. I mean, soccer is so different than American football, but he was explaining this trophy's worth like $20 million.
1: Yeah.
0: It's been stolen twice in its history. You can look to

0: Hey, it's Reed and Chelsea along with you. All right, Chelsea got through yesterday. We coming out of the ACDC concert, a little tired yesterday. People did ask
1: Woof-da.
0: Us for more about it. We talked about it a little bit yesterday. People were asking for more info. I mean, some of my takeaways were nobody left during the encore.
1: Nope.
0: A two-song encore that was phenomenal. They did, for those about to rock, We Salute You with the Cannons, which Chelsea was not prepared for. I said, this is about to get more loud, very loud concert, as AC/DC is famous for. But nobody left during the encore. You go to so many, I don't care if it's country, yeah. I don't care if it's pop, if it's classic rock. You see people, they start moving to the exits
1: right
0: for an encore. You want to beat mm-hmm. the traffic, of which there was plenty around Camp Randall and Madison. I didn't see anybody leaving among 55,000 people, which I think shows A, how into the concert people were, B, they didn't want to miss the Cannons. And then they did fireworks. And I was looking it up that I believe during the fireworks, the guys race out to some SUVs, tinted windows, and they get out of there before the traffic gets insane.
1: Yeah.
0: And I would imagine head to the Madison Airport and fly off. So, yeah, just cool to see legends. Absolutely amazing to see legends. And my dad and I now got some concert tickets for another legendary gentleman that we will talk about as we get closer mm-hmm. in September. You know, you get bit by the concert bug, of which I've been bit by it since I was probably about seven. But it is just a lot of fun. It really is. And it was such a nice night at Camp Randall. The air was not perfect
1: right.
0: smoke-wise, but it was really nice. It wasn't too hot. And they just did a great job hosting it. I give the UW yeah. a ton of credit. I mean, it's a great venue, and I love mm-hmm. that they're going to be apparently doing more of these.
1: Woohoo!
0: So, and Chelsea, you had a blast.
1: I did, Reed. I really did. It was fun to experience the concert with our parents. And there
0: and
1: were
0: your mom
1: some...
0: had seen them a long, long time ago. Yeah. She was the only one of us.
1: But there were some comments on our photos that we posted on Facebook, like, we wouldn't guess you and Reed for AC/DC fans. It's like,
0: oh, yeah.
1: That's the music we were raised on.
0: No, that my first, you know, I went to a Christian concert with a friend when I was a kid, but my first like concert outside of that was 38 Special.
1: Okay.
0: So they have a special place to me. And I have seen so many of the great, I mean, Tom Petty, the Stones. We'll talk more about that later. I mean, it's just, you got to take advantage of the opportunities while you can.

0: stays partly cloudy. Lows near the low 70s. Southwest winds around 15 gusting to 25. Today brings partly sunny skies and highs near the low 80s. Winds turning northwest at 15. Clouds build back in tonight with lows near the low 60s. Tomorrow turns mainly sunny, highs in the mid 70s, and by Thursday we're mostly clear again. A high near the low 80s and lows back in the low 60s.
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2: Do you hate goodbyes? So do we. You'll never have to say goodbye to us because we play the most country every day.

0: Hey, it's Reed and Chelsea along with you. Want to say thank you to everybody for the happy anniversary wishes.
1: Yeah,
0: we got more this year.
1: Text line.
0: I don't know if seven's a big deal. We got more this year.
1: Oh.
0: I got emails. We got text line stuff, social media stuff.
1: That's so sweet.
0: Very nice of you guys.
1: Got to celebrate the moments in life.
0: I don't care if you're celebrating 7, 17, 57,
1: right,
0: wherever you're at.
1: Oh, my gosh.
0: Of which we have 57 listeners that do. It's fun, too. We have listeners, Chelsea. They won tickets. They ended up not being able to go. But we met them at Summerfest when we were, I think, just dating. They were dating. They're now married with two or three kids. We're married. And she, when she was the winner, she's like, hey, this is us. And she sent me the picture of the four of us in front of the station vehicle at Summerfest all those years ago.
1: Oh, that's so sweet.
0: And I was just like, we're living all together through this crazy world.
1: Yeah, we are.
0: And I love when you guys are like, hey, this was that time, because
1: it does help jog the memory.
0: Well, and it's also like, you know, we get to be a part of your life.
1: Yeah.
0: And when you kind of let us into what's going on with your life, like, that's really neat for us too.
1: Yeah.
0: So anytime you want to do that, 9, 10, 9, 12, 60, 60. But I was like, oh my gosh. And then when you see the picture, I remember them because we talked to them for a little while and they were, I think, getting in, they were engaged or something. So it's just,

0: AC/DC concert, and people, I had one drink.
1: No, I was scheduling meetings and things, and Chelsea's like, "You're not even going to ease in." And I'm like, "No, you just go." And like I said, the previous weekend was the friend, you know, get together.
0: Yeah, and that was an overnighter where the hotel, kids sleep. Crazy, oh yep. My gosh.
1: Five kids there, all under the age of five or five and under. So
0: yep.
1: I just keep on rocking. I keep on rolling. But I think
0: somebody's got to, right?
1: The chocolate cake was kind of dangerous last night. We had it for our anniversary because apparently we get cake for any.
0: Yeah,
1: any
0: we do. Are you kidding me?
1: Wait, and Chelsea,
0: you
1: cuts,
0: would not celebrate now. I'm mad at you.
1: I would celebrate with like a glass of wine.
0: No.
1: And Chelsea's like, let there be cake, you know? So
0: absolutely.
1: She cuts Grant a pretty good sized piece for a 5-year old. And then he's like, can I get more?
0: I miss
1: more? And
0: the
1: it's
0: boy,
1: like,
0: okay, when we went to the concert.
1: We're gone
0: my
1: for
0: best
1: like 3
0: friend,
1: hours.
0: Abby, watched him. We weren't gone for 3 hours.
1: Oh, 5 hours maybe? Well, he was asleep for three of the.
0: Okay.
1: So Chelsea's like, here, you get an extra piece of cake because we were gone last night. I was like, jeepers. And then she says to me, if I give you this cake, this can't power you now till late.
0: No.
1: I don't need you getting a sugar rush.
0: Right.
1: Like you treated me worse than Grant, who's 5, with it.
0: Well, I know eventually he'll cash out. Where is you? No.
1: I was like, can you handle the ice cream with it? I was like, yes. Lady,
0: can you?
1: Give me my...
0: Can you, though?
1: Well, I was not as tired as you were last. I'm never as tired as Chelsea is. And
0: why is that?
1: I don't know if it's a
0: you
1: men,
0: didn't do
1: women
0: one thing to prepare for...
1: AC/DC?
0: The babysitter. Or, no, not AC/DC.
1: I gave Abby a big thanks, though, at the end.
0: Okay.
1: I hope that she knew I was seriously like, and the kids loved her.

0: cowgirl.
1: Country music news shells. So Garth Brooks played in Wisconsin last month. He just talks about, he's getting ready for this Indianapolis show, but he talks about when he doesn't do a show for a little while.
2: Yeah.
1: What he looks forward to the most.
3: It's like a baseball or a fireman. You know, they don't miss the game or the fires. They miss the fire hall. They miss the dugout. Same with me, man. I'm so excited to get back just to see the band and crew and hang out with them. And then, of course, the people, just to hopefully hear their voices. I can't tell you how excited I am. I just hope that those people that show up have the best time of their lives. I know I'm going to.
1: Again, that's Garth Brooks, the people, the band, the whole thing that he's excited for. As I've told the story before,

0: Mitch Morgan, co-worker of ours, got us backstage when he was in Milwaukee 2015, I think.
1: Oh, wow.
0: When that was kind of his like back to it tour. And Garth and Trisha, just awesome, awesome people. So, yeah, if you get a chance to see a Garth show, if you missed him in Milwaukee, like he's one. George Strait, Garth Brooks, you know, you're going to, you'd fly to go see some of these people.
1: Right.
0: Brooks and Dunn. Alabama, these artists are still going. You know, we've talked about AC/DC and like there's still these great country iconic artists that are still doing their thing. And it's really cool.
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3: Here are your headlines. Racine police say a 24-year-old man is dead after a self-inflicted gunshot along the lakefront during a mental health crisis. Officers were called to Pershing Park Drive Saturday morning for a welfare check and found the man armed on the rocks near Lake Michigan. No shots were fired by officers. If you or someone you know is struggling, help is available by calling or texting 988. In Racine County, public health officials say a bat has tested positive for rabies. The bat was captured by a resident concerned about exposure to pets. Officials are urging residents to keep pets up to date on vaccinations and to avoid contact with wild animals. In Milwaukee, an 84-year-old bicyclist is dead after colliding with a bus in the downtown area Sunday night. Police say the crash happened near Cathedral Square Park on East Kilbourn Avenue as the bus turned onto North Jackson Street. The bus driver remained at the scene, and the busing company says it's cooperating with investigators. In Illinois, one man is dead after a shooting around Lake Beach Sunday night. The Lake County Coroner's Office identified the victim as 31-year-old Kevin Rodriguez Ruiz. Police say a suspect is in custody, and investigators believe the victim and suspect knew each other. And in Mundelein, a 21-year-old mother is charged with involuntary manslaughter, child endangerment, and child abandonment in the death of her 4-year-old son. Prosecutors say Aliene Rodriguez left young Christopher Alfaro Rodriguez home alone for nearly 20 hours before a March house fire killed him. Investigators say surveillance video and location data contradicted her initial account. The fire was blamed on an electrical malfunction. And those are your headlines for Tuesday, July 21st.
4: Red, white, and blue. This country's for you.

0: She's Chelsea Umreed. So as Chelsea said earlier, going to the AC/DC concert, we posted a couple photos up there, and we had some people like, I wouldn't see you guys as AC/DC fans. And actually, I mean, Chelsea loves classic rock. That's what her mom played when her and her sister were little. So that's what you grew up on. And growing up in radio, I've been to far more classic rock concerts, I think, than any other genre.
1: Yeah.
0: Even country, I think. And I've had the blessings to see, I mean, I saw Tom Petty before he passed. I saw Glenn Frey with the Eagles. I've seen the Eagles twice. I've seen the Stones, which is amazing. I do want to get Chelsea to see them. And it sounds like Mick Jagger wants to keep rolling.
1: Yeah, we talked about that last week.
0: And I think Keith Richards is going to go as long as he's alive or as long as Mick wants to do it.
1: Sure.
0: I mean, I think he is. But the Scorpions 38 special was my first ever. I saw Eddie Money before he passed away. Who are some of these other artists I've seen before they passed? I mean, Alice Cooper. I got to see Eddie Van Halen twice.
1: Mm-hmm.
0: I think I've seen them. I saw Van Halen twice. Bon Jovi. I go on and on. And it's, you just don't know when you're going to always get the chance.
1: Right.
0: You know, I didn't see Huey Lewis. Had a couple chances, didn't do it. And now with his hearing stuff, you know, never saw Phil Collins. See Peter Gabriel. I've seen Sting, but I've never seen Phil, and I don't think I ever will now. So it's just seeing AC/DC was one of those throughout the concert, of which they played like 2:15. I mean, they were a minute early, 8:29 they went on.
1: Yeah, yeah.
0: And I said to my dad, when have we ever seen a rock band? I mean, the Eagles are very punctual.
1: Okay.
0: Don Henley doesn't mess around. But they played 2:15, and throughout that 2:15, I was like,
1: really?
0: I'm so glad we're seeing these legends doing what they're doing.
1: Yeah.
0: And Angus Young was...

0: Unbelievable.
1: Longest guitar solo I've ever seen. I think it was 25 minutes, but I haven't verified that. You and my dad thought that was pretty accurate. Your parents did too. But I hope they keep doing it. I told Steph, she's like, how was it? I said, I hope they keep doing it. They're outstanding.
0: Unbelievable.
1: And people of all ages.
0: It really was,
1: you know, Chelsea's
0: Reed.
1: Like, will there be any young people? I said, oh, absolutely. They're one of those bands that just, they're a draw. And so many of those opening guitar lines by Angus Young, those riffs, you knew exactly what song it was.
0: Oh, yeah.
1: Three chord. It's, yeah, I'm really glad Chelsea made that happen.

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0: Hey, it's Reed and Chelsea along with you. All right, Chelsea, nice to not have quite as much heat.
1: Yes.
0: As we were dealing with before. Japan is debuting something to try and help out with the heat, is a vending machine-sized cooling pod. It's a refrigerator for humans. So imagine stepping into a vending machine and coming out 5 minutes later, cooled off?
1: No way.
0: This Japanese firm launched this box, a steel booth that cools a worker in about 5 to 10 minutes. The interior holds at 15 degrees Celsius while blasting 5 degrees at the air, neck, and shoulders. I'm sorry. I need to get this into naturally Fahrenheit.
1: Oh, yes, you do.
0: Would you step into one of these, my somewhat claustrophobic wife?
1: I would have to know how to get out.
0: Depends how hot it would be.
1: Depends on how it would be, but you know who would love one of these is your brother Ty.
0: Oh yes,
1: he'd literally would. Like maybe buy it for his apartment. Seriously,
0: that's 41 degrees Fahrenheit, so that wouldn't even be cool enough for Ty on a hot day.
1: Yeah, no, that's well, your body also can't go into shock, so I get why they have it.
0: That's what I wonder, Chelsea. Is it runs on a standard outlet?
1: Mm-hmm.
0: It's got a 20-minute auto shut off, so you know you couldn't turn into a popsicle in there.
1: Okay.
0: It's aimed at construction sites, factories, warehouses, outdoor festivals.
1: Do you have to stand? Because it would be better if you sat.
0: I think you have to stand.
1: Okay.
0: But I would imagine they'll get a bench in there if enough people ask. But what does this do to the body? I mean, we've all experienced that this summer where you get like really hot and then you walk into your really

0: There's Chelsea Umreed. All right, Chelsea, so we know with like Ozempic and the GLP-1s, it's kind of affecting how people eat.
1: Yes.
0: So one of the big fast food burger chains thinks that weight loss shots are about to change fast food, and they're already testing what will come next.
1: Oh.
0: So this entity is testing smaller protein-forward items. So kind of like burger bites. These people are looking at protein bowls. We don't name the businesses.
1: Right.
0: For obvious reasons. But this is not a protein bowl. You don't even know which entity I'm talking about. When I tell you, you're going to go, really? Protein bowls.
1: Okay.
0: Chelsea, 11% of U.S. adults are now on a GLP-1. Nearly four times the level
1: what
0: 2 years ago.
1: The 90% of us that want a big hamburger?
0: I think they'll still sell them.
1: Okay.
0: But they're just going to, you know, offer these.
1: Okay.
0: Now, 11% according to Gallup. Now, how many, what percentage of people won't admit they're on a GLP-1? So I think it's higher than 11%.
1: Right, right.
0: But I don't think there's any shame in being on one. I think people should be honest about it.
1: Okay.
0: 72% of GLP-1 users say they are cutting back.
1: Really?
0: And I think they're just eating less. So, Chelsea, ever go for like a little burger bite?
1: No.
0: That's like, that's not a slider. That's like a little bite. Like, does it have the
1: going
0: bun
1: to get a
0: the...
1: burger, I'm getting a burger. Correct?
0: You've helped me with this. You know, it's like we're eating out.
1: Right.
0: And then when I eat out, I really eat out.
1: Yeah.
0: I mean, I finished your
1: That's
0: mom's chicken wrap the other day. I ate my whole thing. I'm like, are we getting the cookies?
1: Yeah.
0: Like everyone's like, we're good.
1: Let's let it rip. Come on. It's about balance, I feel.
0: No, that's how my dad is. My dad and I can eat most people under the table, but we don't eat that much otherwise.
1: Okay.
0: I mean, and with the ice cream and all the stuff.
1: Yeah.

0: I'm Ty.
1: And I'm Stacy.
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0: Today brings variable cloudiness with highs in the low 80s and northwest winds near 15. Tonight looks partly cloudy with north winds around 15 and lows approaching 60. Tomorrow, expect a mix of sun and clouds with a high in the mid-70s. Then mainly clear skies tomorrow night as lows settle into the upper 50s. Thursday looks mostly sunny, with a high in the low 80s and lows dropping back into the low 60s.
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0: country music news, Chels. We got more Morgan Wallen music coming. This guy's prolific. Get that word right. And the amount of music he pumps out.
1: Who?
0: Morgan Wallen.
1: Oh, my gosh. Yes.
0: Your headphones working?
1: My headphones are working, but the brain still not. Up to par.
0: There's some of these artists that's like, haven't had a new song out in 2 years. Morgan's like, has it been 2 weeks? Let's get another one of these out.
1: How do these people that went to the AC/DC concert on Sunday?
0: Well, I just hope you're not operating
1: twice my age.
0: Heavy machinery, because Chelsea can barely work that microphone.
1: I'm doing stuff in the office you don't want to know about.
0: Tuesday.

0: spreadsheets, look out.
1: Morgan winding down his Still the Problem tour. He's getting ready to release this new music. Ben by now is set to drop on Friday after he performed the song for the first time live last Friday in Baltimore. Okay. So people can enjoy that coming
0: I do,
1: up, as I said, on Friday.
0: I do agree with you. Morgan Wallen just spins out the music, but it's not like he's just spinning out music for the sake and it's not good. It's all good stuff.
1: Yeah, his songwriting, the people he, you know, Ernest and these people he writes with, his team, it's amazing. But the thing, too, you got to keep in mind, I mean, he's working on songs now

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8: Here are your headlines. Racine police say a 24-year-old man is dead after a self-inflicted

Inflicted gunshot along the lakefront during a mental health crisis. Officers are called to Pershing Park Drive Saturday morning for a welfare check and found the man armed on the rocks near Lake Michigan. No shots were fired by officers. If you or someone you know is struggling, help is available by calling or texting 988. In Racine County, public health officials say a bat has tested positive for rabies. The bat was captured by a resident concerned about exposure to pets. Officials are urging residents to keep pets up to date on vaccinations and to avoid contact with wild animals. In Milwaukee, an 84-year-old bicyclist is dead after colliding with a bus in the downtown area Sunday night. Police say the crash happened near Cathedral Square Park on East Kilbourne Avenue as the bus turned onto North Jackson Street. The bus driver remained at the scene, and the busing company says it's cooperating with investigators. In Illinois, one man is dead after a shooting at Round Lake Beach Sunday night. The Lake County Coroner's Office identified the victim as 31-year-old Kevin Rodriguez Ruiz. Police say a suspect is in custody, and investigators believe the victim and suspect knew each other. And in Mundelein, a 21-year-old mother is charged with involuntary manslaughter, child endangerment, and child abandonment in the death of her 4-year-old son. Prosecutors say Aliane Rodriguez left young Christopher Alfaro Rodriguez home alone for nearly 20 hours before a March house fire killed him. Investigators say surveillance video and location data contradicted her initial account. The fire was blamed on an electric

0: Hey, it's Reed and Chelsea with you. Yesterday, our 7th wedding anniversary. Chelsea was trying to explain to our 5-year-old son, Grant, what that meant. And he said, wait, you guys are getting married today. I said, no, that already happened 7 years ago.
1: Mm-hmm.
0: And Chelsea, you saw this on socials.
1: That's why you're here, Grant.
0: You saw on socials, they call this the birthday of...
1: The birthday of your family.
0: Now, before we were married, you said we were already family. We got in an argument about that when we were dating.
1: Oh.
0: You said we're family. And I said, we're not family. We're not family until we're married.
1: Were we engaged?
0: I mean, we might have been.
1: Okay.
0: And you got very put off by that.
1: Really?
0: Yes.
1: Okay. Well, maybe I felt like you were family, Reed.
0: Well, I'm glad you did.
1: Reed did not feel that way.
0: It's just official.
1: With Reed, it has to be like very official. Black and white. Like, you know,
0: it starts.
1: The papers, the marriage papers are signed. Okay.
0: Chelsea, you know,
1: it's
0: like, is there a beginning date?
1: No, it's just before, about a feeling, Reed.
0: But now
1: love
0: you're like,
1: is a feeling.
0: Well, now you're like, it's a 7-year birthday. So I'm like, oh, so it changes after the fact.
1: Okay.
0: That's what, if I would have told you that line, you know, 10, 15 years ago, you would have said, no, that's ridiculous.
1: For the minds of a 2- and 5-year-old, yes, this is the birth of our family.
0: I thought you were speaking this to all of us, not just them.
1: Okay. It's for the kids. The idea was for the kids.
0: For the kids, they got chocolate cake last night because Chelsea said, well, it's a birthday, so we need cake.
1: Of course,
0: Grant and Chelsea love, it's this little chocolate cake. It's very thick. I mean, it's dense chocolate.
1: Mm-hmm.
0: I'm barely eating anything.
1: It's
0: She's
1: like
0: not picky.
1: A death by chocolate cake.
0: It really is. And mm-hmm. I like a little more, you know, maybe a swirl or some vanilla, not so punchy. And I said, oh, you got this cake. Like, you know, I kind of prefer the, and Chelsea said, this is about Grant and me. That's why I got the cake. And I was like, I thought.

0: She's Chelsea, I'm Reed. All right, Chelsea, so FIFA World Cup ends on Sunday. If you watched it, it was a fun ending, but the first 90 minutes were
1: They had the, soccer analyst on the Today Show, and I watched a little snippet of it, and he said the way Spain plays is very boring. They play very boring, but it's very effective.
0: Yeah, because effective, they win. Sometimes the most effective is quite boring to watch.
1: And that's what he said. So if people felt that way about the game on Sunday, you had a top analyst say, yeah, it was boring. They played boring.
0: A lot of people may have turned it off before they saw the violent post-match brawl. You and I were headed to the concert for AC/DC, but one of these Argentinian players grabbed a Spain player by the throat, and another person shoved to the ground. Someone appeared to punch another player. An Argentina assistant coach allegedly struck during the melee. So FIFA has appointed a disciplinary and ethics prosecutor. No timetable set for the ruling on that. I think FIFA walks away with $13 billion on the whole deal.
1: Really?
0: So not the greatest end for FIFA, but they will definitely be able to afford to pay some prosecutors and whatnot with their $13 billion. It's crazy. And I'll tell you, I think these hydration breaks are here to stay. That is so much money for the networks to make.
1: Oh, yeah.
0: I mean, it's just, but that's where we're all sitting there in America going, wait, you don't take commercial breaks?
1: Yeah.
0: Only during like halftime? Like what are we?
1: What does that mean?
0: What is that? And it's like, oh yeah, we don't stop. It's like, you don't stop. And then commercial breaks happen. And we're like, all right, yep, time to go get chips. And the rest of the world's like, what is this? And it's like,
1: I know.
0: Really? This is how you guys consume
1: sports?
0: It's
1: about the food, people.
0: I mean, man.
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day, Potts Farm was a place to go. Load a truck up, hit the dirt road. Jumped the barbed wire, spread the word. Light the bonfire and call the girls. King and the Can and the Marlboro Man. Jack and Jim were a few good men. Where you learn how to kiss and cuss and fight too. Better watch out for the boys in blue. And all this small town, he said, she said. Ain't it funny how rumors spread? Like I know something y'all don't know. Man, that talk is getting old. You better mind your business, man. Watch your mouth. Before I have to knock that loud mouth out. I'm tired of talking, man. Y'all ain't listening. Them old dirt.

0: Hey, it's Reed and Chelsea along with you. A little Packer news here, Chelsea. Football season going to be here before we know it.
1: Well, they were just talking about, you know, on the Today Show, they made a big hoopla of the World Cup and they were like, what's next? And it's like, it's football, right?
0: It is. Yeah, I mean, you have baseball.
1: I know. Yes, but
0: I know what you mean, though. That's the next big thing.
1: But
0: football
1: to your
0: ends
1: point,
0: and football will be back before we know it.
1: Yeah.
0: So Devontae Wyatt has been signed by the Packers for an extension. It's good money if you can get it, as I always say. 3 years, $57 million extension. That's a $20 million signing bonus.
1: Yep.
0: So you sign, and I believe they get that ACH'd. Do you ACH $20 million, or do you wire? Because that's a...
1: I would love to be in a position to where I would need to know that information, Reed.
0: He's 28. He's now signed through 2029. He was the number 28 pick in the 2022 draft. He missed 7 games last season with a broken fibula and torn ankle ligaments.
1: Okay.
0: In the Thanksgiving win. So they've been doing some extensions here. Isaiah McDuffie, Jaden Reed, Christian Watson, Tucker Kraft likely next. So we'll see. There's a lot of Bears fans kind of walking around chest puffed out. They think they got their quarterback for the next 15 years.
1: Might be moving to Indiana.
0: It might not be in, the

0: Indiana Bears here, but I only kid because I love. But no, it's going to be an interesting Packers season. I think the Vikings may struggle. I think Lions will be decent.
1: Okay.
0: But I'm thinking it's going to be a Packers-Bears run for the division. Yeah, and we'll see. But Packers get Wyatt locked up here with a $57 million deal.

We know you mostly listen to a country station for the music. 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

0: There's Chelsea. I'm Reed. All right, Chelsea. So the World Cup, what do you get for winning the World Cup? It turns out a Lego set.
1: What?
0: Our niece would be into this. Spain players were gifted Lego replicas of the World Cup trophy after their 1-0 or 1-0, as they say.
1: Yep.
0: Final win over Argentina. FIFA handed out about 30 Super Bowl-style champion rings to team members.
1: So they have the rings ready right there?
0: I guess. They're probably not specialized.
1: Wow.
0: Because you don't know who would win.
1: Yep.
0: The captain and head coach got temporary rings on the spot. The final versions, they get custom fitted later. So they'll make sure they are fitted there. This trophy, your dad was telling me all about it. So before the AC/DC concert that we went to on Sunday night, we're at the sports bar and we're watching this game. And it's funny because your dad could not care less about soccer. But if it's the final.
1: If it's the final, final, baby.
0: He's into it.
1: Yep.
0: And he's paying more attention than any of us. I mean, I asked him during the World Cup, I said, you going to watch any of it? And he said, it's a tough watch. And I said, no, at times it's a tough watch. And it's 0-0. And I said, classic soccer game, it's 0-0. You know, they've got no further in deciding a winner here after like 90 minutes. Then, you know, they made like the goal in overtime.
1: Yes.
0: And everyone's like, man, what an amazing World Cup. And it's still going. I'm like, well, they're not done yet. You know, they play an overtime period. And everyone's like, wait, it's not sudden death? I said, no, this is not American sports.
1: But also, my dad was watching it, and then he goes, oh my, well, he used maybe some words we shouldn't say.
0: Well, I could say it, but I was blanket.
1: Blanket?

0: I'll say his dad's got away with words. He is, he really is. Yeah, he's unique in his own way.
1: Shakespearean almost.
0: Well, that's maybe a bit far.
1: Okay, go ahead.
0: So he's watching and then he like eats his burger and he looks up and I said, oh, they scored. And he goes, I watched the whole blank thing and I missed it. And I said, or my dad said, if that's not soccer in a nutshell.
1: Yeah.
0: And I'm like, they'll show a replay, but then they're showing this fan sad, this fan happy.
1: I know.
0: Coach, player, fan. And I'm like,
1: where is it?
0: Chelsea's like, did I miss it? I said, no. We couldn't figure out, you know, they'd take somebody out. The guy'd go spinning head first.
1: Yeah.
0: Lie on the ground like, you know, he broke his leg. Then he'd be up again. I mean, soccer is so different than American football, but he was explaining this trophy's worth like $20
1: million. Yeah.
0: It's been stolen twice in its history. You can look this up if you want. So we were all talking about that. And I mean, Stanley Cup is, you know, the Super Bowl trophy, but I mean like a $20 million trophy.
1: That's wild.
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10: Today brings variable cloudiness with highs in the low 80s and northwest winds near 15. Tonight looks partly cloudy with north winds around 15 and lows approaching 60. Tomorrow, expect a mix of sun and clouds with a high in the mid-70s. Then mainly clear skies tomorrow night as lows settle into the upper 50s. Thursday looks mostly sunny, with a high in the low 80s and lows dropping back into the low 60s.
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0: think I got a bite.
1: Hey, it's Reed and Chelsea along with you. All right, Chelsea got through yesterday. We coming out of the AC/DC concert, a little tired yesterday. People did ask
2: Woof-da.
1: Us for more about it. We talked about it a little bit yesterday. People were asking for more info. I mean, some of my takeaways were nobody left during the encore.
2: Nope.
1: A two-song encore that was phenomenal. They did, for those about to rock, We Salute You with the Cannons, which Chelsea was not prepared for. I said, this is about to get more loud, very loud concert, as AC/DC is famous for. But nobody left during the encore. You go to so many, I don't care if it's country, yeah. I don't care if it's pop, if it's classic rock. You see people, they start moving to the exits
2: right
1: for an encore. You want to beat mm-hmm. the traffic, of which there was plenty around Camp Randall and Madison. I didn't see anybody leaving among 55,000 people, which I think shows A, how into the concert people were, B, they didn't want to miss the Cannons. And then they did fireworks. And I was looking it up that I believe during the fireworks, the guys race out to some SUVs, tinted windows, and they get out of there before the traffic gets insane.
2: Yeah.
1: And I would imagine head to the Madison Airport and fly off. So, yeah, just cool to see legends. Absolutely amazing to see legends. And my dad and I now got some concert tickets for another legendary gentleman that we will talk about as we get closer mm-hmm. in September. You know, you get bit by the concert bug, of which I've been bit by it since I was probably about 7. But it is just a lot of fun. It really is. And it was such a nice night at Camp Randall. The air was not perfect
2: right.
1: smoke-wise, but it was really nice. It wasn't too hot. And they just did a great job hosting it. I give the UW a ton of credit. I mean, it's a great venue, and I love mm-hmm. that they're going to be apparently doing more of these.
2: Woohoo!
1: So, and Chelsea, you had a blast.
2: I did, Reed. I really did. It was fun to experience the concert with our parents. And there
1: and
2: were
1: your mom
2: some...
1: had seen them a long, long time ago. Yeah. She was the only one of us.
2: But there were some comments on our photos that we posted on Facebook, like, we wouldn't guess you and Reed for AC/DC fans. It's like,
1: oh, yeah.
2: That's the music we were raised on.
1: No, that my first, you know, I went to a Christian concert with a friend when I was a kid, but my first like concert outside of that was 38 Special.
2: Okay.
1: So they have a special place to me. And I have seen so many of the great, I mean, Tom Petty, the Stones. We'll talk more about that later. I mean, it's just, you got to take advantage of the opportunities while you can.
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10: Here are your headlines. Racine police say a 24-year-old man is dead after a self-inflicted gunshot along the lakefront during a mental health crisis. Officers were called to Pershing Park Drive Saturday morning for a welfare check and found the man armed on the rocks near Lake Michigan. No shots were fired by officers. If you or someone you know is struggling, help is available by calling or texting 988. In Racine County, public health officials say a bat has tested positive for rabies. The bat was captured by a resident concerned about exposure to pets. Officials are urging residents to keep pets up to date on vaccinations and to avoid contact with wild animals. In Milwaukee, an 84-year-old bicyclist is dead after colliding with a bus in the downtown area Sunday night. Police say the crash happened near Cathedral Square Park on East Kilbourne Avenue as the bus turned onto North Jackson Street. The bus driver remained at the scene, and the busing company says it's cooperating with investigators. In Illinois, one man is dead after a shooting in Round Lake Beach Sunday night. The Lake County Coroner's Office identified the victim as 31-year-old Kevin Rodriguez Ruiz. Police say a suspect is in custody, and investigators believe the victim and suspect knew each other. And in Mundelein, a 21-year-old mother is charged with involuntary manslaughter, child endangerment, and child abandonment in the death of her 4-year-old son. Prosecutors say Aliene Rodriguez left young Christopher Alfaro Rodriguez home alone for nearly 20 hours before a March house fire killed him. Investigators say surveillance video and location data contradicted her initial account. The fire was blamed on an electrical malfunction. And those are your headlines for Tuesday, July 21st.

0: Country music news, Chelsea. We got more Ella Langley.
1: Oh.
0: Territory that continues to be pretty amazing. Choosing Texas has made even more history on the Billboard Hot 100, number one for the 14th week.
1: Oh my gosh.
0: So now ties her with two other legendary songs for an all-time record. We Belong Together, Mariah Carey's 2005 super hit, and Whitney Houston's 1992 smash, I Will Always Love You, also spent 14 weeks at number one in the Hot 100.
1: Oh my gosh.
0: This is all genres. This is not just country. That is in part what makes this so amazing, but obviously Ella's got a huge crossover appeal.
1: You still hear that song and you don't get sick of it. I do have to say that.
0: Well, what's amazing too is it's like a story song that's not two story, so it doesn't burn.
1: Right.
0: So that means Ella joins Whitney and Mariah in collectively sharing a single record, most weeks at number one for a non-holiday song by a female artist working alone. That's very specific. And they say it's as opposed to a man sharing credit. So there's no writer in there and non-holiday is a key distinction because, of course, Mariah also spent 22 weeks to date the overall record with All I Want for Christmas is You. So, the Christmas thing is different.
1: Yep.
0: So, yeah, she also has two other songs in the top 10, Be Her and I Can't Love You Anymore with Morgan Wallen. So, I said it to you the other day. I mean, Lainey Wilson was the top.
1: Yeah.
0: And I think she still is for female country. But Carrie had 10-year run.
1: Yeah.
0: And some would come and go, Miranda Lambert had a great run in there, too.
1: Yep.
0: But, Ella's, holy smokes.
1: But she's got to sustain it.
0: Right. And Megan Maroney's selling out venues. And it's not to say it's just the Ella Langley, Lainey Wilson show on the female side. But it's, you got two powerhouses.
1: Yeah.
0: Similar, but different.

0: own ways too.
1: Yeah.
0: Chelsea's going to see Ella.
1: I am.
0: I'm excited for
1: the concert bug has bitten us, it appears.
0: You're going to all sorts of shows here. I'm happy for you.

0: Hey, it's Reed and Chelsea along with you. Want to say thank you to everybody for the happy anniversary wishes.
1: Yeah,
0: we got more this year.
1: Text line.
0: I don't know if seven's a big deal. We got more this year.
1: Oh.
0: I got emails. We got text line stuff, social media stuff.
1: That's so sweet.
0: Very nice of you guys.
1: Got to celebrate the moments in life.
0: I don't care if you're celebrating 7, 17, 57,
1: right,
0: wherever you're at.
1: Oh, my gosh.
0: Of which we have listeners that do. It's fun, too. We have listeners, Chelsea. They won tickets. They ended up not being able to go. But we met them at Summerfest when we were, I think, just dating. They were dating. They're now married with two or three kids. We're married. And she, when she was the winner, she's like, hey, this is us. And she sent me the picture of the four of us in front of the station vehicle at Summerfest all those years ago.
1: Oh, that's so sweet.
0: And I was just like, we're living all together through this crazy world.
1: Yeah, we are.
0: And I love when you guys are like, hey, this was that time, because
1: it does help jog the memory.
0: Well, and it's also like, you know, we get to be a part of your life.
1: Yeah.
0: And when you kind of let us into what's going on with your life, like, that's really neat for us too.
1: Yeah.
0: So anytime you want to do that, 9, 10, 9, 12, 60, 60. But I was like, oh my gosh. And then when you see the picture, I remember them because we talked to them for a little while and they were, I think, they were engaged or something. So it's just all very sweet.
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0: There's Chelsea. I'm Reed.
1: You don't have allergies coming back at all, do you?
2: No, I don't. I think I'm really just coming off the weekend. Like, I'm
1: still working off it. And the weekend before that was tiring.
2: No, I know. And you are just like the Energizer Bunny. I'm like, Reed, it's going to take me all week to recover from the AC/DC concert. And people, I had one drink.
1: So I was scheduling meetings and things, and Chelsea's like, you're not even going to ease in. And I'm like, no, you just go. And like I said, the previous weekend was the friend, you know, get together.
2: Yeah, and that was an overnighter where the hotel, kids sleep. Crazy. Oh, yep. My gosh.
1: Five kids there, all under the age of five or five and under. So
2: yep.
1: I just keep on rocking. I keep on rolling. But I think
2: somebody's got to, right?
1: The chocolate cake was kind of dangerous last night. We had it for our anniversary because apparently we get cake for any.
2: Yeah, we do. Are you kidding me?
1: Wait, and Chelsea,
2: you
1: cuts,
2: would not celebrate now. I'm mad at you.
1: I would celebrate with like a glass of wine.
2: No.
1: And Chelsea's like, let there be cake, you know? So
2: absolutely.
1: She cuts Grant a pretty good sized piece for a 5-year-old. And then he's like, is that, can I get more?
2: I missed
1: more? And
2: the
1: it's
2: boy,
1: like,
2: okay, when we went to the concert. My best
1: like 3
2: friend.
1: Hours.
2: Abby watched him. We weren't gone for 3 hours.
1: Oh, 5 hours maybe? Well, he was asleep for three of the...
2: Okay.
1: So Chelsea's like, here, you get an extra piece of cake because we were gone last night. I was like, jeepers. And then she says to me, if I give you this cake, this can't power you now till late.
2: No.
1: I don't need you getting a sugar rush.
2: Right.
1: Like, you treated me worse than Grant, who's 5, with it.
2: Well, I know eventually he'll cash out, whereas you... No.
1: I was like, can you handle the ice cream with it? I was like, yes. Lady,
2: can you?
1: Give me my...
2: Can you, though?
1: Well, I was not as tired as you were last. I'm never as tired as Chelsea is. And
2: why is that?
1: I don't know if it's a
2: you
1: men,
2: didn't do
1: women
2: one thing to prepare for...
1: AC/DC?
2: The babysitter. Or, no, not AC/DC.
1: I gave Abby a big thanks, though, at the end.
2: Okay.
1: I hope that she knew I was seriously like... And the kids loved her.
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7: Today brings variable cloudiness with highs in the low 80s and northwest winds near 15. Tonight looks partly cloudy with north winds around 15 and lows approaching 60. Tomorrow, expect a mix of sun and clouds with a high in the mid-70s. Then mainly clear skies tomorrow night as lows settle into the upper 50s. Thursday looks mostly sunny with a high in the low 80s and lows dropping back into the low 60s.
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0: Well, big win for the Brewers yesterday. Also, the Packers making a big win move, too. I don't know if you heard about this. What's up? It's Ritter. I'll spill the deets on what the Green and Gold did coming up here in a few.
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3: Here are your headlines. Racine police say a 24-year-old man

That after a self-inflicted gunshot along the lakefront during a mental health crisis, officers were called to Pershing Park Drive Saturday morning for a welfare check and found the man armed on the rocks near Lake Michigan. No shots were fired by officers. If you or someone you know is struggling, help is available by calling or texting 988. In Racine County, public health officials say a bat has tested positive for rabies. The bat was captured by a resident concerned about exposure to pets. Officials are urging residents to keep pets up to date on vaccinations and to avoid contact with wild animals. In Milwaukee, an 84-year-old bicyclist is dead after colliding with a bus in the downtown area Sunday night. Police say the crash happened near Cathedral Square Park on East Kilbourne Avenue as the bus turned onto North Jackson Street. The bus driver remained at the scene, and the busing company says it's cooperating with investigators. In Illinois, one man is dead after a shooting at Round Lake Beach Sunday night. The Lake County Coroner's Office identified the victim as 31-year-old Kevin Rodriguez Ruiz. Police say a suspect is in custody, and investigators believe the victim and suspect knew each other. And in Mundelein, a 21-year-old mother is charged with involuntary manslaughter, child endangerment, and child abandonment in the death of her 4-year-old son. Prosecutors say Aliane Rodriguez left young Christopher Alfaro Rodriguez home alone for nearly 20 hours before a March house fire killed him. Investigators say surveillance video and location data contradicted her initial account. The fire was blamed on an electrical malfunction. And those are your headlines for Tuesday, July 21st.

saw the old man's face. Front page obituary, he was a millionaire. He left his fortune to some guy he barely knew. His kids were mad as hell.

What's crack lacking? It's Ritter. Hey, thanks for hanging out today. So last night, Brewers 8-3 win over the Mets, which was big because that was the first time Freddy Peralta came back to AmFam. But more importantly, Packers making a move towards securing up that defense. Just saw they signed Devontae Wyatt.

just saw they signed Devontae Wyatt, the star defensive lineman, to a 3-year, $57 million contract extension. So keeping that defensive line looking good and maybe a Super Bowl trophy soon.

What's up? It's Ritter. How you doing today? Real talk quick. Who else has a basement that has just become a, well, let's just call it a junkyard of all the things you don't know what to do with? Who else now has to clean that soon? Because it's, yeah, okay. I just wanted to see if I was alone on that.

What's up? It's Ritter. So I, yesterday on the way home, drove past the gas station down the street from me, and I guess I hadn't looked at gas prices in a couple of days, but oh my goodness. What happened, y'all?

0: What's up? It's Ritter. So I was just mentioning going past the gas station on the street from me and being shocked at the prices yesterday. I was just looking it up, and I guess the national average is back up over $4 a gallon due to the conflict in Iran. I thought this thing was over. No, this we're not. Okay. Yeah. So I guess we just got to buckle up as the rest of summer rolls on.
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0: I'm still sad the World Cup's done.
1: It was so cool.
0: It's Ritter. One of the coolest parts to me was watching all of the people from across the world coming to America and experiencing things here in the U.S. One of them actually involved Lake Michigan. And honestly, as a Wisconsinite, I kind of get it. Hang on. We're going to talk about it.

0: What's up, y'all? It's Ritter. The World Cup to me was, I mean, not just the matches. I was more interested in watching people from across the world come and experience America and the things that they found. We know that they love ranch dressing, and Reddit asked a bunch of first time visitors what surprised them the most. One person said Lake Michigan and how it looked like an ocean. I'm like, OK, yeah, as a Wisconsin, as someone who grew up on Lake Michigan. It is an ocean. That's why it's all the Great Lakes. They're inland oceans and should be treated as such.
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7: Today brings variable cloudiness with highs in the low 80s and northwest winds near 15. Tonight looks partly cloudy with north winds around 15 and lows approaching 60. Tomorrow, expect a mix of sun and clouds with a high in the mid-70s. Then mainly clear skies tomorrow night as lows settle into the upper 50s. Thursday looks mostly sunny with a high in the low 80s and lows dropping back into the low 60s.
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0: How you doing? It's Ritter. Now, before you attack me and get all like, what are you talking about? Have y'all tried the new Dr. Pepper Creamy Coconut? Oh, amazing. It is my new favorite obsession. It is so, like, I know from the outside, I was the same thinking like Dr. Pepper. I can't. Also, I'm obsessed with coconut, so that might help it. But oh my gosh, it to me, I'm telling you. You want to replace your cola in that rum and coke thing? Do it this Dr. Pepper coconut. Thank me later.
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Yes, if you're looking to see John Party, he just announced a tour. I'll tell you where you can see him in a few minutes.

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2: Get IKEA whenever, wherever, however at IKEA.us. 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

0: What's up? It's Ritter. How you doing? Thanks for hanging out today. So John Party has been kind of long flirting, toying with us, and the idea of the tour was coming. Well, finally yesterday announced the Gamblin' Man Tour with Alexander Kay and Sadie Bat with Alexander Kay. It's going to kick off in September. The only unfortunate part is there's not a Wisconsin stop. The closest we got is Peoria, Illinois in November. So if you're looking for a November road trip, it might be worth it. Pre-sales are going on this week, by the way.
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3: Today it's sunshine mixing with some clouds and highs climb near 84 with west winds near 15 gusting to 25. Tonight brings cloudy periods, lows near 59 as winds turn north at 15. Tomorrow looks mostly clear with highs in the low 70s and tomorrow night stays pleasantly mild, lows again in the upper 50s. Thursday rounds things out mostly sunny with highs in the upper 70s.
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It looks like the air quality stuff's going to affect us for a couple more days. Just a heads up for you there. Still, maybe apply to the not outside for that long, or for sure keeping the car thing in recycle. That definitely, I feel, has helped in keeping the windows and doors all closed. Man, I can't wait till this is all done and over with and open up the windows and air out the house.

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It's Ritter. 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

0: How you doing? It's Ritter. Now, before you attack me and get all like, what are you talking about? Have y'all tried the new Dr. Pepper Creamy Coconut? Oh, amazing. It is my new favorite obsession. It is so, like, I know from the outside, I was the same thinking like Dr. Pepper. I can't. Also, I'm obsessed with coconut, so that might help it. But oh my gosh, it to me, I'm telling you, you want to replace your cola in that rum and coke thing? Do it this Dr. Pepper coconut. Thank me later.
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7: Today it's sunshine mixing with some clouds and highs climb near 84 with west winds near 15 gusting to 25. Tonight brings cloudy periods, lows near 59 as winds turn north at 15. Tomorrow looks mostly clear with highs in the low 70s and tomorrow night stays pleasantly mild, lows again in the upper 50s. Thursday rounds things out mostly sunny with highs in the upper 70s.
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What's crack-a-lackin'? It's Ritter. Hey, thanks for hanging out today. So last night, Brewers 8-3 win over the Mets, which was big because that was the first time Freddy Peralta came back to AmFam. But more importantly, Packers making a move towards securing up that defense. Just saw they signed Devontae Wyatt, the star defensive lineman, to a three-year $57 million.

92.1 VTY Country, Texas. Blake Shelton, man, I love that one. Getting into the lunch hour, here we are on Tuesday, and we're at looking at the calendar here, 21st of July, with me, Mitch Morgan, and birthdays today. Starting off here, we've got John Lovitz, comedian, actor, 69 years old today. Cat Stevens is 78, big hit back in the 1970s, Peace Train, and also Wild World. Gary Trudeau, 78, the Doonesbury cartoonist, married to Jane Pauley, CBS News person. Janet Reno, born on this day, 1938, first woman to serve as Attorney General. And then Don Knotts, born on this date, Deputy Barney Fife on The Andy Griffith Show, one of the greatest of all time, in my humble but usually correct opinion. And then Ernest Hemingway,

0: was born on this date back in 1899. Now, he wrote all of these incredible novels back then. But interesting thing is, somebody once challenged Ernest Hemingway, asked him if he could write a story in just 6 words, and laughed, said, you can't do that, and he did. Here's what he wrote. Here's his story. For sale, baby shoes never worn. For sale, baby shoes never worn. That is a whole story. The guy was a genius. He really was. And then today, we have a National Junk Food Day, or as I call it, Tuesday. That's what it is. A two-minute break. We'll be right back with Dylan Marlowe and Dylan Scott together with the boys back home.
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0: Uncle Cracker, one of those real good feel-good songs, you know. You listen to that, you say, yeah, things aren't really so bad. 92.1 VTY Country. 60% of Americans say they're willing to swap out meat for beans at least once a week. 50% say we do it to be healthier. 41% say it to reduce the price of groceries with, you know, beef and meat being up there. So beans once a week, well, it is Taco Tuesday. Let's go ahead and take our break. I'll be right back with Morgan Wallen and put Jelly Roll and Shaboozy together in the song Amen here on 92.1 VTY Country.
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0: the country date book for today, 21st of July. 1979, the Charlie Daniels Band entered the top 10 with The Devil Went Down to Kenosha. Wait a minute, that's not right. And then 1989, former President Ronald Reagan was inducted into the Cowboy Hall of Fame. He really did know how to ride horses and stuff. Had a ranch out there in California, too. 1999, Charlie Pride received a star on the Hollywood Walk of Fame. And 2004, Brooks and Dunn celebrated career album sales of 25 million.
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5: Today it's sunshine mixing with some clouds and highs climb near 84 with west winds near 15 gusting to 25. Tonight brings cloudy periods, lows near 59 as winds turn north at 15. Tomorrow looks mostly clear with highs in the low 70s and tomorrow night stays pleasantly mild, lows again in the upper 50s. Thursday rounds things out mostly sunny with highs in the upper 70s.
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There's the Low Cash Cowboys. Did you ever see a cowboy who had any cash? I sure didn't, and heck, I used to be one. There's Wrong Hearts on 92.1 VTY Country, welcoming some new residents to Racine and the zoo. We've got some Rocky Mountain Bighorn sheep. Now, there's two lady sheep, female Rocky Mountain Bighorn sheep, and they came in from Minnesota back in February, I believe it is. They were in quarantine, but now they're available. They're outside. Next time you're at the zoo, check out these Rocky Mountain Bighorn sheep. Got Morgan Wallen on the radio. This is I Got Better.

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0: There's Luke Combs bringing in his own air conditioning with Cold As You here on 92.1 VTY Country. 1 o'clock, our Tuesday afternoon with me, Mitch Morgan, looking at some things that happened on this date in history. 153 years ago, 1873, Jesse James held up the Rock Island train near Adair, Iowa. First train robbery. $65,000 in, 1873 money he got away with. The train company really didn't want the public to know how much it was, so they said, oh, it was just $6,000, not wanting people to know that that rich bank had all that money. Jesse James. And then the second thing I wanted to mention here, 57 years ago, 1969, Neil Armstrong and Edwin Buzz Aldrin blasted off from the moon after 21 and a half hours on the surface of the moon. And then lastly here, 54 years ago on this date, 1972, George Carlin was arrested in Milwaukee at Summerfest because of some of the words he used on stage there, those seven words you can't use on radio and TV. I stretch it once in a while, but so far I been getting away with it. Let's take our break. We'll be right back with John Party and then all summer long from Kid Rock on 92.1 VTY Country.
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Carrie Underwood and Blown Away, kind of like me on a fish fry Friday night with those brandy old-fashioned sweets. And here, lovely Debbie, take the car keys, would you? Thank you. Always being safe out there.

0: Well, PetSmart came out with a list of top cities in America for cats. Cat-loving cities in America. Turns out for the second year in a row, Lexington, Kentucky, is number one. Talking about those regular house cats, you know, Lexington, Kentucky, known for horse country, bourbon country, and things like that, but also for house cats, too. So let me run down the top 10 here in the good old USA. Cat-loving, you know, cities. Clarksville, Tennessee, Fairlisville, Pennsylvania, Plymouth Meeting, Pennsylvania. I see a pattern here with these Pennsylvania people. Number 7, Alhambra, California, Daly City, California, Falls Church, Novinja, Virginia at number 5, Pittsburgh, New York, Plattsburgh, New York at number 4, Spokane, Washington at 3, Mount Juliet, Tennessee at number 2, and then Lexington, Kentucky, number 1 for cats in the USA. I had a really great cat when I lived in New Jersey. I had Millie the cat, which was a cat born in the Bronx, and an engineer buddy of mine had all these cats, and I adopted one, had that thing for years. And then we had, after Millie, we had Alex, the best cat of all time. Oh, he was so cool, so cool. 20-pounder, and you didn't mess with Alex. No kidding. And then the last one we had was Bella, which was a Persian. That was Debbie's cat, and she just loved that cat so bad. When they leave us, it just really hurts for a long time. Taking our break for about a two-minute break, then we'll be right back riding roads with Dustin Lynch.
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0: 92.1 VTY Country, Ella Langley and Morgan Wallen, I Can't Love You Anymore. Yeah, Ella Langley had a wardrobe malfunction during her Saturday show. She opened up for Morgan Wallen in Baltimore, and her dress became unzipped during her second song. Thinking quickly, Ella Langley threw on a Ravens t-shirt, finished the show without a hitch. Some people were hoping she would finish the show without a dress, but I didn't say that. Second thing I wanted to work on here is Morgan Wallen has been in the studio now working on his next musical chapter, and he's got a new song called Been By Now, which will be out on Friday of this week. And then finally, John Pardee will headline the Gambling Man Tour this year. This fall, 19 shows starts September 19th and runs through mid-November. Tickets go on sale for John Pardee coming up on July 24th.
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3: Today, it's sunshine mixing with some clouds, and highs climb near 84, with west winds near 15 gusting to 25. Tonight brings cloudy periods, lows near 59 as winds turn north at 15. Tomorrow looks mostly clear, with highs in the low 70s, and tomorrow night stays pleasantly mild, lows again in the upper 50s. Thursday rounds things out mostly sunny, with highs in the upper 70s.

0: have some Jaeger out there for you, just saying. So this is going on Sunday, August 16th.
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0: Oreo shake. I kind of want that now. It's Walker Hayes on VTY Country. Van McNeil. Good afternoon. It is Tuesday, July 21st. Yeah, I do want a shake of some kind. Whether, well, it's the Oreo shake, if you want to get fancy with it. Otherwise, yeah, I'm kind of a simple guy. Vanilla, like a double scoop of vanilla custard, and I'm a happy clam. More of the most country every day makes you even happier and more happy. Jelly Roll ahead. Turks Bentley, Russell Dickerson up in 2 short minutes. VTY Country.
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0: Brandon Smith on VTY Country. Loving this weather. Perfect day for the... Well, maybe not a perfect day for the beach. Yeah, if you don't go into the water. Oh, come on. We got a nice day. And a beach hazard statement from the National Weather Service. Life-threatening waves of 4 to 9 feet are expected. Sheboygan, Ozaukee, Milwaukee, Racine, Kenosha counties through Wednesday afternoon. All right, be smart, be safe out there on the water. I mean, what I do, I like to walk the shoreline, but I will walk in the lake, cankle deep. All my cankles appreciate it. More of the most country every day. We're back in 2 minutes. Sam Hunt, Morgan Wallen, Post Malone, Joe Nichols straight ahead of VTY Country.
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0: Tucker Wetmore on VTY Country. Van McNeil. Wait a minute. I thought it was brunette. Yeah, beautiful brown hair, the brunette. But Tucker says brunette. I needs me a brunette. Oh, okay, what about this one? Racine or Racine? No. Ruh. No Ray. Racine. Yet we have learned something today. More of the Most Country every day. We're back into. We will allow Raytown, but not Racine. No. Racine. Oh, I've stirred the pot. Here we go. Rascal Flatts coming up. Luke Combs, Kenny Chesney, Weather Watch 12, VTY Country.
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2: Today, it's sunshine mixing with some clouds, and highs climb near 84, with west winds near 15 gusting to 25. Tonight brings cloudy periods, lows near 59 as winds turn north at 15. Tomorrow looks mostly clear, with highs in the low 70s, and tomorrow night stays pleasantly mild, lows again in the upper 50s. Thursday rounds things out mostly sunny, with highs in the upper 70s.

part of the festivities last night in Oshkosh for EAA AirVenture. He rocked it, Tyler Hubbard. It's VTY Country. Aviation Week here in Wisconsin. Shout out to all the pilots from all around the world that are coming in to Wisconsin here. It's VTY Country, Ella Langland.

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0: Thomas Rhett and Riley Green on VTY Country. Van McNeil. Now, half of you wants to do this. The other half wants to do that. So which one are you going to choose? Whichever one is more fun, because we are running out of summer. I'm going to say something here, and it's going to trigger you. 49 days till back to school. Ooh, see, I told you. It's going to make you feel a certain kind of way. I told you. 49 days till back to school. Till September 8th. If that doesn't get you out there to play, get to summering. Beautiful outside. Get out there and enjoy. Park McCollum ahead. Lee Bryce, Cole Wetzel, and Jesse Murph. We're back in 2 short minutes. VTY Country.
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0: We love him. Miss you, Toby. Toby Keith on VTY Country. I've always said the older you get, the more fun it gets. I might alter that saying from the older you get, the more interesting it gets. I guess it could be fun, but let me cite an example, like Country Thunder. You know, 4 days of fun, and it wasn't like it was like I was in my early 20s and partying to sunrise to sunset. It's just the recovery time. The older you get, the more fun it gets. As good as I once was. Man, Country Thunder cannot wait. Next, always a party. A good time out there in Twin Lakes. Nate Smith ahead. He was a part of it. He rocked it. Morgan Wallen, Billy Currington coming up. A VTY Country.
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0: 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Is there a hometown hero? 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Now, more than 10 years, you got to be a resident of Kenosha, maybe born here. 262-653-4000, Kenosha.org. has more. 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More of the most country every day. Back in 2 minutes. Thompson Square, Alexandra K, Kane Brown, Weather Watch 12. Let's keep it like this for the rest of the week, huh? Please, Mother Nature. VTY Country.
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11: Today, expect partly sunny skies with highs in the mid-80s and west winds around 15. Tonight brings cloudy periods, lows dropping near 59, and winds shifting to the north at 15. Tomorrow, look for a few clouds with highs in the low 70s, then mostly clear skies tomorrow night with similar lows in the upper 50s. Thursday rounds things out with mostly sunny skies and highs in the upper 70s.
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Don't forget, cheap movie date today. I might check it out after the baseball game. Toy Story 5. That's Taylor Swift on VTY Country. I love cheap movie day. Let's go. All right, Steph Peters is up next here. Be smart, be safe. We'll see you tomorrow. Josh Ross is VTY Country.

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Hunter Hayes, 92.1 VTY Country. I don't know if you really want crazy. You might want a little less crazy nowadays, right? Not that calm, collect. That's why I say get out in nature. Do the digital detox. You need to get off social media, take a break from your phone and doom scrolling. Go for a hike. Go look at a waterfall. Last night I went on my back patio. It was beautiful. It was after like 9 p.m. and our backyard actually has a couple bats. At first they scared me, and now I find them so interesting and amazing. And whenever I see a couple of those bats come out in my backyard, I'm cheering them on because you know what bats eat? Mosquitoes! Go get them, bats! Yes! But it was just that beautiful moment of calm, collect. So like I said, get out in nature if you need to get de-stressed for a moment. 90 seconds away from Eli Yumban, Luke.

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0: Jordan Davis, 92.1 VTY Country. I'm Steph Peters. What do you call your friend's parents? You call them mom, Mrs., Mr., mama, papa. You know, it hit me the other day. I'm at that chapter of life now. My kids do not have cell phones, but a lot of their friends do. So their friends will text me to ask if Bryce could come out to play. Can Stella have a sleepover? Well, the other day, one of the friends said, "Hey, Steph, can so-and-so come out for a sleepover or whatever?" I said, "No, yes, they can. However, can you please call me Miss Steph or Mrs. Peters?" "Oh, yeah, absolutely." Sometimes you just got to nip it in the bud right away. Because I think you need to have that level of, no, I'm not your buddy. You're not going to call me by my first name. I'm the parent here still. Show me a little level of respect. I just went out with my best friend and her mom. We've been friends for over 30 years. I'm in my 40s now. I have some gray hair. Talking about menopause. I still refer to her as Mrs. Texley. I can't call her by her first name. And she's like, no, call me Teresa. I'm like, I can't. You're Mrs. Texley. 90 seconds away from an update with our weather forecast to Blake Shelton, John Party, and Russell Dickerson, 92.1 VTY Country.
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2: Today, expect partly sunny skies with highs in the mid-80s and west winds around 15. Tonight brings cloudy periods, lows dropping near 59, and winds shifting to the north at 15. Tomorrow, look for a few clouds with highs in the low 70s, then mostly clear skies tomorrow night with similar lows in the upper 50s. Thursday rounds things out with mostly sunny skies and highs in the upper 70s.
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Jelly Roll 92.1 VTY Country. The first Milwaukee Night Market will be held tomorrow. It was postponed due to the rain and storms. 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

Megan Maroney, 92.1 VTY Country. What's your favorite yard game? It's going to be a beautiful weekend. I was sharing with you a few minutes ago, we have our Peters family reunion this Sunday. I'm asking my brother Matthew to bring spike ball. That's my new favorite yard game. Spike ball, that was so fun. Even my kids started getting involved in that. Remember back in the day, we used to play badminton? I don't see many people playing badminton any longer. It was a smaller net. The birdie had the funniest name. Wasn't it called the cock? Was part of the game of badminton? Oh my goodness. And then, of course, we have bigs. You got ladder ball. Also a funny name, depending on who you play with. I don't think that's radio family friendly. I can't say what some of my friends call ladder ball. It's the one with the two golf balls on a string. Yeah, that game is fun too. So bring out the yard games this weekend. Have a lot of fun. 90 seconds away from that weather update for you to Sam Hunt, Jelly Roll, and Brett Eldridge, 92.1 VT.

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1: That pallet of pavers collecting dust? The beginnings of a garden? Those stray fence posts? 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
6: Tonight brings cloudy periods with lows near 59 and look for north winds around 15. Tomorrow, expect sunshine mixed with a few clouds, highs near 72 and a north wind near 10. Tomorrow night turns mostly clear with similar lows in the upper 50s. Thursday, a few clouds drift through with highs climbing into the upper 70s. Friday stays partly cloudy with highs in the low 80s. And by Saturday, we're mostly sunny, with highs near 85.
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I'd be at some party, she'd show up and I'd be walking out. Or across some parking lot, hiding behind her sister. I'd look up, she'd be at the red light beside me. That white Maxima with the sticker on the back. I'd act.

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I knew she'd find a way to get over me, but I never thought.

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I see them everywhere together. It's hitting a little too close to home. She's so far gone, she didn't go far.

John Morgan and Jason Aldean, 92.1 VTY Country, turning out to be a beautiful week ahead. Get out, enjoy it. Are you more of a pool person or a beach person? My friend Kate admitted to me recently, Steph, I don't think I'm much for the beach. She's at that moment in life where she feels yucky getting sand everywhere. Oh, you know what? I lived in San Diego for 7 years, so let me teach you a quick tip. Bring baby powder along. And when you're done being at the beach, just sprinkle the baby powder on your legs and feet. The baby powder will suck up the water and you can just brush the sand right off of you. Hope that helps you out on your beach days. Morgan Wallen and Post Malone now, 92.1 VTY Country.

Luke Combs and Eric Church, 92.1 VTY Country. And Luke Combs went to social media to wish his wife, Nicole, a happy birthday. Lots of beautiful photos of them. And, of course, saying how much he loves her, that she's the best of everything. But it made me realize my husband has never gone on social media to wish anybody a happy birthday. He's just not a social media guy. But our friend Mark, we look forward to his annual birthday post. He never does any birthday wishes for anybody else, but Mark, on his birthday, will share what cut of meat he's preparing for his birthday steak. And we actually now look forward to it. Oh, what is Mark having for his birthday steak this year? Are you someone like my husband? You don't do anything on social media for birthdays, and you actually call the person, you text the people, you take them out for a lunch. Are you like pretty much the rest of us? Well, we'll go on social media and wish everybody a happy birthday that way. 92.1 VTY Country.

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Lady A, 92.1 VTY Country. So Jelly Roll's daughter is speaking out. You know, kids should never get caught in the middle of a divorce. And I get it. They're such a public family. Bailey is 18. She has her own followers. Hence why she went live on social media saying, "Don't come after my father's name again like that. I'm done. You have no idea what happened. And wait till y'all find out." Wait a minute. So is she kind

0: of talking out of both ends of her mouth here, because in one side, Bailey is saying, don't talk about the divorce anymore. Stop coming at me. Stop coming in my DMs. But then she says the biggest tea, saying, you don't know what's going on, but promise y'all, if you only knew the situation, the internet would crumble the day I opened my mouth. What? What is she saying? Oh, Bailey, we know your dad and Bunny will be just fine. I get it. They're going to be best friends forever. Maybe Jelly Roll is going to become a priest, and that's why they have to get divorced. You know, he's all about being a preacher now, so maybe he can't be married and has to become a Catholic priest that way? Am I onto something here? No, just kidding, but we wish him all the best. 2 minutes away from Jordan Davis, Morgan Wallen, and Ella Langley, 92.1 VTY Country.
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4: Tonight brings cloudy periods with lows near 59, and look for north winds around 15. Tomorrow, expect sunshine mixed with a few clouds, highs near 72, and a north wind near 10. Tomorrow night turns mostly clear, with similar lows in the upper 50s. Thursday, a few clouds drift through, with highs climbing into the upper 70s. Friday stays partly cloudy, with highs in the low 80s. And by Saturday, we're mostly sunny, with highs near 85.
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6: Do you hate goodbyes? 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
7: 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Oh, now. 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

Bailey Zimmerman, 92.1 VTY Country. Congrats to our ticket winners going to see him at the Wisconsin State Fair on August 8th. 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I'm Steph Peters. Before I head out, it's Steph's smile of the day. Well, I'm smiling over one of my favorite YouTubers getting married. Mr. Beast, it's official. The wedding photos have been released. And I'm sure he'll create some type of video, some kind of prank maybe he put together on his wedding day. Just kidding. I really hope that he put all of his content aside and just enjoyed getting married. But man, does he have a great team around him. I love their production and editing, the philanthropy that Mr. Beast does. Oh, if you want to get teary-eyed, watch some of those videos on YouTube. I love Mr. Beast. I am definitely a fan, and that is one YouTuber I'm okay with my kids watching. 2 minutes away from Cole Swindell to Cole Wetzel, it's Luke Combs now, 92.1 VTY Country.

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